Tears for Fears. They're on Jack. You know what? We're going to be playing Cash Cow inside of 12 minutes. Like, seriously, in 9 minutes. Why am I going to lie to you? I'm going to tell you. 9 minutes from now, you could be winning $100, getting on the wait list, the final wait list for that $10,000 and all that beef. I know. Be a nice little summer for you, wouldn't it? An extra 10 G's and a freezer full of meat. Did somebody say barbecue?

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0: Jack traffic.
1: Portman, watch out for a stall eastbound mid-span. It's in the right through lane. Surrey Assault Semi, it's Highway 15, southbound at 88th Ave in the right lane, and a stall in Delta. Nordell, eastbound at 84th, that in the right lane. Beautiful next several days for us, especially if you like sunshine. Tomorrow, more of it, and it's going to continue to get warmer through the weekend into early next week. We could be touching 30. Yeah, if you're in the Valley, 18 right now in Vancouver.
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It's coming back. 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

0: Jack traffic.
1: Okay, we got a stall on the Portman Bridge. It is eastbound mid-span in the right through lane. Should be out of your way, like, by now. Stalled semi-highway 15 at 88th. It's in the right lane. And a stall in Delta, Nordell, eastbound. That's at 84th in the right lane. Beautiful days coming. Like, seriously, figure out how to fix your barbecue or your stand-up paddleboard or your bike or inflate a ball, because you're going to want to be outside the next several days. We're going to get up to 20 and higher as we get through the week and weekend. 18 right now in Vancouver.
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16: 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One team will move a win away from hockey's ultimate prize. You just have to watch the Stanley Cup Final. 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
11: When the backdrop's gotta give main character energy. When the balloons have to blow up the vibe. When the cap simply cannot clash with her manicure. From graduations to prom parties. When it's gotta be right, Party City.
12: Tomorrow, one of the highest scoring Stanley Cup Finals in history is down to a best of three. The Hurricanes and Golden Knights are deadlocked at two games each.
13: What a series this has been.
12: He's left his mark throughout this battle.
13: Jordan Staal's got another.
12: Now Carolina's captain aims for more magic in Game 5, while Mitch Marner in Vegas look to strike back in Raleigh. One team will move a win away from hockey's ultimate prize. You just have to watch the Stanley Cup Final. 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
10: Now, Carolina's captain aims for more magic in Game 5, while Mitch Marner in Vegas look to strike back in Raleigh. One team will move a win away from hockey's ultimate prize. You just have to watch the Stanley Cup Final. 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
2: 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Weird Al Yankovic's Bigger and Weirder 2026 tour. That's September 3rd at Vancouver's Freedom Mobile Arch. And Boy George and Culture Club are part of the Summer Night Concert Series. That's at the PNE. And Jack presents that show September 7th. Barnside Harvest Festival, that's September 11th to 13th. Patterson Park and Ladner. Great lineup, including Smash Mouth, Big Wreck, Tom Cochran, and more. And Weezer, September 12th at Rogers Arena.
0: Jack into Vancouver.
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5: 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One team will move a win away from hockey's ultimate prize. You just have to watch the Stanley Cup final. 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
12: 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The Hurricanes and Golden Knights are deadlocked at two games each.
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12: 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One team will move a win away from hockey's ultimate prize. You just have to watch the Stanley Cup final. 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
8: 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The Hurricanes and Golden Knights are deadlocked at two games each.
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8: Now Carolina's captain aims for more magic in Game 5, while Mitch Marner in Vegas look to strike back in Raleigh. One team will move a win away from hockey's ultimate prize. You just have to watch the Stanley Cup Final. 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
4: 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The Hurricanes and Golden Knights are deadlocked at two games each.
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4: Now Carolina's captain aims for more magic in Game 5, while Mitch Marner in Vegas look to strike back in Raleigh. One team will move a win away from hockey's ultimate prize. You just have to watch the Stanley Cup Final. 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
8: So I just talk into the mic?
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8: Hey, Vancouver. My name is Sarush, and I'm the owner of Calmo. Yeah, it's a weird name, and I could have named it anything, but I wouldn't have gotten this far without my dad, so I named it after him. Actually, I guess the name's because of my mom. She'd tell people, if you don't know, Calmo, or why is your father never home? Dad was always helping someone. 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
10: So I just talk into the mic?
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11: Tonight, one of the highest-scoring Stanley Cup Finals in history is down to a best of three. The Hurricanes and Golden Knights are deadlocked at two games each.
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11: He's left his mark throughout this battle.
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11: Now Carolina's captain aims for more magic in Game 5, while Mitch Marner in Vegas look to strike back in Raleigh. One team will move a win away from hockey's ultimate prize. You just have to watch the Stanley Cup Final. 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

0: 9. Good morning. Hope you're having a great one. It's going to be a beauty today. We've got a high well over 20. It's going to be sunny, and this good weather's just sticking around. Beautiful.
1: Gets it. Fires up a three. Shot no good. The tip is gone. It's gone. It's gone.
2: It's gone.
1: 4.2 remaining. Knicks take the lead.
3: What a basketball game last night. Anybody else suddenly a New York Knicks fan?
0: Congratulations on becoming a lifelong Knicks fan at about 9:40 last night. Tell us about your journey, Fraser. How did you get here?
3: Well, it started about 5 last night when I started watching the game and ended at 9:30.
0: Yeah.
3: And now I'm a Knicks fan.
0: Name 3 Knicks players. Go.
3: Oh, man.
0: It's like when somebody wears a band tee and you're like, all right, name 5 songs.
3: Jalen Brunson, I got one.
0: Hey, listen. Timothy Chalamet.
3: Yeah, exactly. Taylor Swift, I saw her there. Adam Sandler. Does he play on the team? I'm pretty sure Rock was there.
0: You know what? Just tell us what NBA stands for.
3: National Basketball Association.
0: I don't even know, so good job.
3: Got that one.
0: I
3: don't know what's the quickest you've become a fan of a team, because they came back this crazy game last night. It was a record-setting game, so they're a game away from winning the NBA championship. But they were, I mean, this game was over. Mm-hmm. They were down by 30 points and came back and won this game at the buzzer.
0: So, I really want them to win because, like, a lot of my favorite male celebrities seem to be big fans.
3: All of them. I mean,
0: the comedians, I'm like, hey, wait, I guess I'll cheer for the Knicks.
3: You know who can afford to buy basketball tickets because they were all at that game last night.
0: Oh,
3: all of
0: Taylor
3: the big
0: Swift.
3: Famous people.
0: Hey?
3: Swift, right?
0: Taylor.
3: They didn't have to have any TSA security to get Taylor Swift in there, like Trump.
0: Isn't they saying she's getting, isn't that her wedding venue?
3: Yeah, they said she was getting married at Madison Square Garden.
0: I don't know. That's weird. With 1,000 of their closest friends. Weird.
3: Very intimate engagement at Madison Square Garden.
0: Yeah,
3: beautiful
0: totally.
3: Wedding.
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0: Jack. We like our music sassy. 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And a little bit badassy.
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0: 96.9. This is Christy and Fraser. FIFA is kicking off this morning. What time the bars open? 11?
1: I think 11 o'clock here. The first match, Mexico and South Africa, gets going at about 12 o'clock our time. So, whoop-de-doo!
0: Well, I'm excited to actually see if this city's going to come alive. And it's already, if you're nostalgic and if you attended Expo 86, you know, when we had the World's Fair, all of the flagpoles built for Expo 86, they've brought them all back for all of the 48 nations competing in the FIFA World Cup.
1: Cool.
0: It looks so good. So if you remember it from back then, from Expo 86, 40 years later,
1: yeah,
0: you're looking at all the flags up again back in the plaza.
1: Nations.
0: Yes, okay. Exactly.
1: Amazing.
0: So you can see it at the Northeast Falls Creek waterfront. Wow. If you're walking through there and stuff. They've got them all up, and they're the OGs.
1: That's pretty cool.
0: I know. I love a flag. Big flag girl.
1: Yes.
0: You can tell.
1: Single tear.
0: Yeah. Go on there and cry. I was here.
1: It's a great memory of Expo 86 as well. And you know, I realize that there's a lot of people that are already kind of tired of the, you know, inconveniences that the World Cup is bringing to Vancouver.
0: Yeah.
1: But there's people on the way here from all over the world that are going to come experience this beautiful city.
0: Yeah, so you're going to have to smile and say hi to people.
1: And then,
0: okay?
1: And you know what? Hopefully they'll come back and hopefully they'll spend money at all those bars. Let's take it to the limit. Let's get that money.
0: Let's
1: come
0: do
1: on.
0: It.
1: Let's do it.
0: Yeah.

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1: Jack traffic.
2: We have just a collision here involving a single vehicle westbound Highway 1 in Abbotsford. This is right before Mount Lehman. It looks like a semi hit the median, kind of bounced back out on the road. It's just sitting there blocking the left lane of traffic in that spot. And then a few slowdowns, major routes. Around 128th Street, northbound of the Stalowasson Bridge, a little slow, as always. And same old spot, northbound of the Alex Fraser on 72nd Avenue. You're going to be slowed down just due to volume for a short stretch there.
3: Just a beautiful, gorgeous day, especially for the kickoff of FIFA. Sunshine, a high of 20. And this good weather is sticking around, at least for the next week. It's sunny already. It's 11 in Vancouver.
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2: So you remember the movie Cape Fear with Robert De Niro?
3: Oh yeah.
2: Terrifying film. They've now remade it into a TV series. So it's now available on Apple. And Javier Bardem is going to be playing the villain, Max Cady. Mm-hmm. But Max Cady was just so expertly played by Robert De Niro in Cape Fear. Was one of the most scary villains. You know, and just a normal guy, like not a Batman villain or somebody that had superpowers, just a scary villain in a show. He was, it still haunts me. It was so freaky.
16: Baffler, I'm out, come out, wherever you are.
17: I know white trash piece of
0: Kid, I'm better than you all.
2: And he just kept going and following that family, mm-hmm. and it was so believable.
3: So good. I haven't seen the new Cape Fear, but I love Javier. And when he played Anton in No Country for Old Men,
2: oh, yeah.
3: I have a hard time watching that movie.
2: Yeah.
3: Well, mostly because of his hair, but yeah. I was like, how do I take the villain seriously with this cut? With the bowl cut.
2: He had the Karen. Right? He had the Karen. Same cut as He-Man.
3: I had this haircut when I was two. Yes.
2: Hey, let's throw it out there. Who is the best villain in a movie or TV show?
3: Yeah.
2: That you really remember is scaring you mm-hmm. big time and having a big impact. Send us a text here, 969-007. I'm making a new Cape Fear here on Apple.

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1: How can I learn you?
2: Yeah.
1: How can I read you? How can I thank you?
3: Max Cady, that's Robert De Niro in the version of Cape Fear that came out in the 1980s. Terrific film. They're now remaking it into a series, which is now available on Apple. And that character is going to be played by Javier Bardem, also a really good villain character.
0: I think in the new show, Cape Fear, though, on Apple TV, is way more sophisticated. Not like, I can outlearn you, you know?
3: Yeah.
0: There's less of that. They're different.
3: Who is that? Who is that movie villain that just really made an impact on you?
0: Well, we've got Doug and Tom here. Doug said, well, hello, Jack Nicholson in The Shining. Tom said, my aunt and uncle took me to The Shining when I was 12.
3: Oh.
0: That movie, to this day, still freaks me out. Like, Jack Nicholson in that movie is insane.
1: Here's Johnny.
3: He was great in that.
0: And you know what's funny? The twins?
3: Stephen King didn't like that. Stephen King, who wrote it, didn't like the movie.
0: What do you mean he didn't like the movie?
3: He didn't like the movie. He didn't like the way they did it. I was like, what's the matter with you, Steve?
0: Thanks, Stephen.
3: Come on, Steve.
0: Nobody cares. You didn't write it. Oh, wait. Yeah. You did.
3: Wait, you did write it.
0: You did write it. Rebecca says, well, for sure, Silence of the Lambs.
4: A census taker once tried to test me. I ate his liver with some fava beans and a nice Chianti.
3: Jeez, man.
0: Jeez.
3: It's
0: just terrifying.
3: It really is. Okay, Les, best villain from a movie or TV show.
5: I kind of got two ideas. One, Dr. Evil, just because he's got the name Evil in his name.
6: $1 million.
7: Yeah, I like that. That's a good one. You know, it's fair for a villain to have a little comedic element to his villainous nature, I'd say.
0: Yeah, totally. And very relatable with him and his son being mean to each other back and forth, right?
5: Or Prince Pumperdink from The Princess Bride, just because Humperdinck's a funny name.
0: Prince Humperdinck was a great villain, though. He was mean.
5: I know. Chris Sarandon did an awesome job.
3: Yeah, that's good. Prince Humperdinck. It is funny, actually. It is scarier because his name is Humperdinck, you know?
0: Yeah, like, so, what? I don't want it.
3: I don't want it.
0: Okay, best villain. Send us a text, 969-007.

0: is 11 in Vancouver.
1: Coming in with the worst villains, or best villains, I guess, if you will. Derek says, how about Macaulay Culkin in The Good Son?
2: Oh, yeah.
1: That worst kid ever. Who's just a little jerk. Yeah. And then Andrew says, the witch in Snow White, honestly, in The Seven Dwarfs, they gave her an apple, scared the living crap out of me. I still think about that character and how scary that
2: she
1: cartoon
2: was.
1: So good.
2: And then who played the live action Charlize Theron? Like, I don't think they look the same. Man, I don't think so.
1: Live action Snow White was a bad idea.
2: Yeah. Oh, not good.
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0: 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You'll know when it's time. We have a lot of promos playing, so we get a lot of people are just texting us in moos and cows and pictures of cows.
1: Yeah, it's called, whatever. We like it. It's fun. We like cows. Cows are fun. It's Jack's cash cow that's on right now.
0: Yeah.
1: If we call you when you text, you win $100 instantly if you're our cash cow winner and go in for the grand prize. 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
0: as
1: well.
0: Yeah, that's right. So you can hear it multiple times a day. So listen for that cow mooing when you do. Text cow to 969-007.

0: Jack 96.9, pour some sugar on me, or is it churn some butter with me? Guess who's having a moment? Butter.
1: Butter's always having a moment in
0: my
1: life.
0: First of all, there's a restaurant called June on Canby in Vancouver where you can actually ask for a tub of French butter tableside. Yes.
1: You eat it all there, you take some home with you.
0: I don't know what you do with it. I haven't been yet, but I'm going to go. There's like
1: kids, we're not leaving until you eat the whole tub of butter.
0: Eat your butter. Mommy paid extra. But there's a bunch of new restaurants popping around all over the world where they do like, you know, you get Caesar salad tableside.
1: Yeah.
0: They do butter tableside, and they mix in ingredients you want. There's like stamp. Butter's just, butter is having a thing.
1: It's a hot time for butter.
0: You bet it is.
1: One of our coworkers actually just made fresh butter yesterday. She came in, she says it's in the fridge. You know, the butter that you buy from the store is not that good. That's why we got to refrigerate mine, because it's extra special. Well, please have some. So we got people bringing in. I don't know. I just didn't. It's artisan butter. I didn't think that was really a thing. I thought we were just eating butter.
0: But like, there's actually. Well, it's gotten even worse.
1: Okay.
0: Because tableside butter, I'm down for.
1: All right.
0: The new viral social trend called runner butter isn't something I'm really. Yes.
1: You know what? You don't even need to explain what it is. I don't want it. Runner butter.
0: Runners have discovered that they can churn butter on their runs with sandwich bags filled with cold cream stuffed into their pockets, their bras, their backpacks. Okay. Jostling movement from the running allows the cream to transform into delicious homemade butter.
1: All right.
0: So, I mean. Runner butter. Do we have to call it runner butter? Because I just feel uncomfortable with that.
1: It's all about agitating the heavy cream. That's how you do it. And you do it while you're jogging and you're multitasking, which is really good. Where do you keep the butter? In your chest area or down below? Where do you stow the butter sacks that you're churning while you're jogging?
0: If you go for a run, I'll give you one of my big beige bras. You can stuff some sandwich bags full of cream in the brassiere and then run.
1: You know what?
0: And see if you can make runner butter.
1: You eat your own runner butter, okay? I'm going to continue to buy mine from the store.
0: Fraser's famous runner butter.
1: I churned it myself while jogging.

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1: All right, competing for these passes to Playland, we've got Robert, Kelsey, Crystal, and Kathleen is in the pole position, which means that if everyone gets their wrong, Kathleen just gets the passes to Playland.
2: Well, look at that. This is a rapid-fire trivia game. Each player gets questioned in order. You keep playing the game until you get one wrong, and we'll play until we have the last one standing, send you to Playland for some fun. You need to know going into this that we need quick answers. Got about 3 seconds to answer the question. The reason is, it's just way too easy to cheat the trivia games these days, you know? There's just too much information at the touch of a button. Or at a quick word spoken.
1: It's AI's ruining everything.
2: It's ruining all the fun.
1: Okay, we got Robert up first. Hi, Robert. How are you today?
3: I'm good.
1: Good.
2: Right on, Robert. Okay, Vince Lombardi was born in 1913. Which Pro Sports League's championship trophy is named after Vince Lombardi?
3: No idea. Soccer.
1: Soccer?
2: The National Football League, their championship trophy is the Vince Lombardi trophy.
1: Thank you, Robert. Yeah. You can always play again.
2: Right on, man.
1: It's hard to be put on the spot.
2: I agree.
1: Hi, Kelsey. How are you?
4: Hi, Darren. Good, thanks.
1: Good.
2: Hey, Kelsey, can you name this very famous child actor who got her big break playing Gertie in E.T. after being cast in the movie by her godfather, Steven Spielberg, 44 years ago? Who's that actor?
4: Katie Spielberg?
1: Oh, sorry. It's Drew Barrymore. Hey, thanks, Kelsey. You can always come back and play again. All right, well, we're down to Crystal and Kathleen. Hi, Crystal. How's it going today?
5: Oh, the pressure's on, I guess.
1: Pressure's on. I mean, you got to get this right, or look at Kathleen's done nothing, and she's winning.
2: Okay, Crystal, what is coming back for one night only at English Bay to celebrate BC Day Long Weekend this year?
4: Fireworks!
1: Yeah!
2: Fireworks,
1: good job.
2: Man.
1: Yeah. Okay, now we got a little bit of a game going. Okay, Kathleen, how's it going?
4: Going good.
1: Good. Okay, you need this right.
2: Okay, Kathleen, 19 years ago, The Sopranos took you on a journey in the final episode of their show. What was the music that played at the end when the show faded to black?
4: I have no idea.
1: Oh, man.
2: They took you on a journey.
1: Hell yeah.
2: It was Don't Stop Believing by Journey. Mm-hmm. That was the last song when they ended that show, and a show that a lot of people thought had a terrible ending. It was
1: Thank
2: kind of a
1: cop-out.
2: Thank
1: you for playing, Kathleen. Thank you.
2: Tough round today, you guys.
1: It was a tough round. Well, I'm Crystal. Look at you. You're the last one standing. You got the passes to Playland.
5: Wow, that was easy.
1: Give her another question,
2: okay, I'll give
1: Fraser.
2: You another one. Okay, FIFA World Cup starts today. Do you know who is playing in the very first match? Which two countries?
5: Mexico and... Oh, boy. Is it...
2: I thought you said South Africa. I'm pretty sure I heard you say South Africa. I think you got that, right?
1: I think you...
2: Mexico, South Africa.
5: I was going to say South Wales, but I...
2: No, Mexico, anyway. Mexico and South Africa gets going at noon today.
1: Well, congratulations, Crystal. You got your two passes to Playland, and you are the last one standing. And also, you know, great use of a song.
2: Oh, very
1: might
2: good.
1: Be mad about that

0: Jack Traffic.
1: We've got a collision, Highway 1 eastbound right after the Portman Bridge. This is halfway up Johnson Hill. Crash westbound Highway 1 just on the west side of Brunette at Coquitlam. We've got an eastbound collision on Fraser Highway right before 182nd Street in Surrey. It's also that SkyTrain construction in the area as well, which is not helping the situation. At Abbotsford, flipped over semi on the Clearbrook on-ramp to Highway 1 westbound. So that on-ramp's fully closed right now. And we also had another issue westbound Highway 1 before Mount Lehman. A vehicle hit a median and kind of bounced out in the middle of the road. It's blocking traffic partially there. To the Queensboro Bridge northbound, it's slow from Howes. You got a little slowdown around 72nd Avenue to the Alex Fraser. And northbound of the Stalawasin Bridge is slow from 128th.
2: We've got a high of 20. It's going to be even hotter inland. Beautiful sunny day. Sunny right now, 13 in Vancouver.
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11: Well, we are celebrating Father's Day a little bit early. Fraser and we're off on holiday next week. So we have another spot for one of you daddy dad dads to join us for Christian Fraser's DILFs. Dads I'd like to feed. We're taking you to Neighbors.
12: Yeah, thanks for clearing that up. Yeah. I was taken aback when you said that.
11: And it can also be a GILF if you're a grandpa.
12: Yeah, yeah, of course. Well, I'm assuming if you're a grandpa, you're also, you're a DILF and a GILF. You're both.
11: You're both. Yeah. You're lucky.
12: That's the ultimate.
11: Lucky guy.
12: Yeah, for sure. So we're going to, it's going to be a really great celebration. We're going to have so much fun. Everything's taken care of. We're going to meet some nice people. It's going to be a great night. So if you want to come to Christian Fraser's DILF, send a text with your name to 969-007. But we do want to talk a little bit about dads here.
11: Yeah, I want to know if any of you dads or grandpas, if you've got any other names besides dad, father, or grandpa.
12: Okay, you picked up like a nickname along the way.
11: Yeah. Like, yeah. I was reading this really funny story online, and it's a like a screenshot between a grandson and a grandpa. And the grandson's texting grandpa and saying, "Hey, mom says I'm the reason everyone calls you cheese. Is that true?" And grandpa said, "Yeah, I wanted to be called G, yeah. short for grandpa.
12: Of course.
11: But you were little and you thought G and cheese were the same word. So you just started yelling cheese at me every time I saw me, and it stuck." And he's like, "Oh, that's so cute, grandpa. Cheese. Yeah, real cute. I fought in Nam. I saw unspeakable horrors, and for the last 30 years, everyone's called me cheese."
12: That's cute,
11: that's
12: though,
11: the thing.
12: Right?
11: You got to be careful. Kids are going to, you can give them a cool name, but you might not get it.
12: Hey, these days, all of the grandparents try to dictate what their kids are going to call them. And sometimes it doesn't go the way that you hope, you know? I mean, back in the old days, you just called, it was just grandpa, grandma, that was it. Now it's just, I want to be called like Goobu Goo.
11: Way more of my girlfriends are actually having fights with their moms and mother-in-laws over what they want to be called. Because now all the grandmas are hot, and they want, like, to be called, like, Gigi, you know?
12: Hey, Doug popped in here. He says, "Does bro count? Because I swear that's my nickname from the kids."
11: What?
12: Kids keep calling me bro.
11: Ground them.
12: Yeah.
11: Bro.

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1: Grandpa, dad or grandpa, what do you call them, actually, if it's something different, if you picked up a nickname along the way here?
0: Okay, well, Melissa in Coquitlam said, my grandpa wore suspenders over once. So me and my cousins were tweens and we were teasing him and we started calling him Farmer Dan, and that is stuck for 12 years, my poor grandpa. Okay, Trevor in Maple Ridge said, when we were little, my dad fell asleep during a movie holding a hot dog. So me and my siblings called him Hot Dog Dad, and it's never bounced back. Hot Dog Dad.
1: This is the thing. That one time, you do that one thing that might be a little embarrassing, and kids just don't forget.
0: Yeah.
1: Sticks forever. Well, that's a good one. Well, you know, Laura said growing up, we called our maternal grandfather by his first name, Joe. My oldest cousin started it. So grandpa was just Joe. Hey, Joe, what's up? Steve got called Dr. Daddy as well.
0: Okay, well, too, I mean, so that one's cool. Just cool. Did you give that one to yourself? Because that's just cool.
1: Yeah, I like that. We're doing Christian Fraser's Dilfs here for Neighbor's Restaurant Pizza House. Thanks to all of you texted in for this.
2: Hello?
1: Hello, is this... is this Dilf Force One, Elliot?
2: This is.
0: Did you give that nickname to yourself, Elliot?
2: No, you guys said it yesterday, and I loved it. I was like, oh, that's fantastic.
0: You know what? We will call you Dilf Force One from now on. How's that?
2: I'm game.
1: Right on, Elliot. Hey, we want to invite you to come down and join us for Christy and Fraser's Dilfs at Neighbor's Restaurant and Pizza House on Victoria Drive here in a couple weeks.
2: That's fantastic.
1: Great.
2: I'm excited.
1: Awesome. How many kids do you have, Elliot?
2: I have three. Two adult daughters and a 12-year-old boy who thinks he's an adult.
0: Oh, yeah, for sure.
1: So you're a busy guy all the time, no doubt about it. Wow.
0: Is that kid, is that 12-year-old paying his taxes? Is he paying any bills around the house, Elliot?
2: Not yet, but he will be.
0: Yeah, good.
1: That's right.
0: Yeah, that's right.
1: Hey, Elliot, we're awesome. We're looking forward to meeting you in person, man. It's going to be a good time
2: here. That's fantastic. Thank you. I appreciate it. Christy and Fraser.

0: down, backed out from 132nd Street to 128th Street. Slow, actually, all the way through the bridge. Slow around 72nd Avenue to the Alex Fraser northbound, and you're going to be moving pretty slowly all the way towards the bridge. Your slowdowns northbound of the Queensboro start from the pedestrian overpass. Northbound of the Massey Tunnel is slow from Highway 17A. Richmond Night Market. 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
1: We have a high, it looks like about 20. It's going to be hotter inland. This weather is here to stay for a week, at least. Gorgeous. Right now, it is 14 and sunny in Vancouver.
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0: Jack 96.9, this is Christy and Fraser. It's kind of exciting that we've talked about it for so long, and FIFA starts today. It's finally here. So brace yourself. It's going to be very congested in some areas. Highway 1, Grandview Highway, First Avenue, Oak, obviously, the bridges, and you know False Creek is going to be heavy around Science World.
1: Oh, yeah, for sure.
0: All shut down, street traffic, so brace yourself.
1: You know, just probably a nice time if you don't like heavy traffic to stay out of Vancouver here for a little while.
0: Or bop around on the Lime scooters. You know, take a bike.
1: That was a good way to do it.
0: Yeah.
1: I know that, well, so the first match is today at noon. Mm-hmm. It's Mexico and South Africa opening up. And the opening ceremony is today in New Jersey. So the opening ceremony is actually in Mexico City. And Shakira is going to be headlining this event, though. So
0: don't you wish you were there.
1: Don't we all wish we were there? Just to
0: the biggest flex is that she is the lead performer for FIFA, and her cheating ex-husband is playing in FIFA.
1: Yeah, I know. That's great.
0: Thought you could get rid of me.
1: Yeah, I'm everywhere, man. You can never get away from Shakira. And you know what? Honestly, why would you want to? Just a gem of a human.
0: Take a deep breath.

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15: Hey, what's up, Rod and Derek? Two lifelong friends who just won the lottery together. They won $12.5 million in the Lotto Max, these two guys.
2: Really?
15: Yeah, they've been always been had a little lotto agreement in their friendship their entire lives. They've been buying tickets every week, and it finally paid off for these two guys, so they're both going to retire and I don't know, maybe spend their days fishing.
2: That is the dream.
15: Right, isn't it?
2: Could you imagine?
15: Yeah, yeah. You have any lotto agreements with anybody? You're going to go in with them if they win?
2: Well, you.
15: Yeah. We made an agreement a long time ago when we first started working together that we would split if we ever won a lottery. And so far, hasn't paid off.
2: We never buy lottery tickets. That's why.
15: I mean, I guess. But still, you know, can it just happen organically and naturally? I got a friend who was like, oh, I make a deal with you, 10%. I'll give you 10% if I win the lottery. You give me 10% back if you win. And then I heard him make this offer to two other friends. And I was like, hey, you know, there's only so much 10% you can give up. How many people are you comping up to here, man?
2: The recommendation, he's trying to build a spider web, first of all.
15: Yeah,
2: shady.
15: I see.
2: The recommendation, the first thing you do if you win the lottery is keep your mouth shut, find a lawyer, and change your phone number. Right?
15: Yeah, don't let anybody know.

0: 96.9. This is Christy and Fraser. Coming up, we've got our junior weather kid, Aspen, coming in. Super fun. If you want to enter your kin, just find us on Seeker, and it's super cute.
1: You have that dream of winning the lottery, like these two lifelong friends who just won the lottery together and split $12.5 million after playing week after week for so many years, and it paid off. But they say that a lot of people who win the lottery end up losing all of it. Mm-hmm. They don't have an exact estimate. Say something in the whereabouts of 70% of major jackpot winners eventually lose their fortunes. Most people don't end up going broke, but you do hear those stories. They say who goes broke is your friends, because friends try to keep up with you.
0: Oh.
1: And so some people will, you know, it also affects your friends, because now suddenly you've got this elevated lifestyle.
0: I'm not kidding. I wasn't joking. They actually say if you do win the lottery, get a lawyer and change your phone number, because people are going to come from everywhere.
1: That's right. Jamie, what's up? What's on your mind?
2: Listen, my parents' neighbors won $12 million, and that was exactly what they had to do. When they went to Richmond to get their check and to get published, their daughter called them from home and said, "Do not come home. We already have the Heart Stroke Foundation, the Cancer Society, and five or six other charities in our driveway right now."
0: No.
1: Get out of town.
2: They went directly from Richmond to the Sutton Place Hotel and had a suite for a month while they sorted things out.
0: No.
2: And it gets worse. $12 million changed their world. They went and paid all their relatives' mortgages off and bought everybody cars. And some of their friends and some of their family stole from them and embezzled from them and swindled them out of even more money. Money changes everybody, even family. It was the craziest thing, because we were all so excited. By 2 years into it, they were absolutely miserable that they had to deal with a brother who signed and bought a couple of cars, and an aunt who bought a cottage, and all that went on in their lives.
1: So
2: all for $12 million.
1: They didn't end up going broke or anything, did they? Because
2: no. $12 million in the bank is about $12,000 interest a month. So he walked around with $12,000 in his pocket every month, and at the end of the month, if he didn't spend that money, he would drop it off at the food bank, an extra $3,000, or he'd drop it off at the shelter.
1: Wow.
2: Every month he had to do it, or else he would be accumulating more wealth, and he thought that that was enough money, you know what I mean?
1: They sound like very enlightened people, very generous. See, here's the thing, they opened up that door of generosity, and people took advantage of it.
2: That's what you're going to do, but people want to take...
1: Yeah.
2: Apparently, that's just the nature of the beast, I guess. So.
0: Right? People just want. Imagine how many people in your life, family and close friends, would just assume you'd be giving them money or splitting it, right? They would just assume.
2: That's exactly what happened.
1: I was really excited about winning the lottery, and now I'm less so.
2: Hey, it wouldn't happen to you, right? Like you say.
1: Hey, thanks for phoning us, Jamie. Appreciate you calling.
2: No problem, guys. Keep up the great work.
1: Thanks, man.
2: Play some Rush, for God's sake.
0: I know, right? Why are we playing Rush?
1: Yeah,
0: you're right.
1: It's a good point. Yeah, totally.
0: Yeah.
1: Okay. You shall receive. Look at that, just like that.
0: I mean, you're not going to know if you don't ask.
1: They're touring again with a new drummer.
0: They had Neil Peart's drumsticks buy her kit the first night. Apparently, she's doing amazing. Cannot wait till they come here.
1: Yeah. All right, closer to the heart. It's Rush. Jack.

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1: Jack traffic.
2: I'm still dealing with a slowdown westbound Highway 1 before Mount Lehman. There's a vehicle. They ran into a median and stuff all over the road there, but that's the only major problem. So slowdowns on the major routes. It's slow to the Stalowatson Bridge from 132nd to 128th, and then you're going to have volume slowdowns through that bridge. Slow around 72nd Avenue northbound to the Alex Fraser. Your slowdowns for the Queensboro northbound from the pedestrian overpass. Northbound of the Massey Tunnel is slow from Highway 17A right now.
3: Within a high of 20, it's going to be even warmer inland, and it's going to be like this the next week, it looks like. Just gorgeous. 14 and sunny right now in Vancouver.
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20: We have our junior weather kid. We have Aspen, who's 10. How are you today, Aspen?
21: I'm good.
20: Good. What are you up to today at school?
21: I have a track meet.
20: Oh, fun. So, like, what are you competing in today?
21: 200 meter, 4x100, and ball throw.
20: Oh, my.
22: Are you excited for FIFA? Are you a soccer fan, Aspen?
21: Yeah.
22: Gonna go to any of the games?
21: No, I don't think so.
20: Yeah, well, you're...
21: That's too much money.
20: Yeah. What a dad thing to say, right? You know, Father's Day's coming up. Yeah. Are you gonna celebrate for dad?
21: Yeah.
22: All right.
20: Yeah, that's sweet. Even though he's not taking you to FIFA.
22: I'm looking at making some FIFA bets here. Maybe I could get your thoughts on this, Aspen. If you could pick the winners of these two matches. So Mexico and South Africa, who do you think is going to win?
21: Mexico.
22: Okay. Right. What about South Korea and Czechia?
21: Check you.
22: Okay.
0: Okay.
22: Put the bets down. Aspen stated it. There
0: you
22: go.
0: Let's all bet on Aspen. You can make us a lot of money. I don't know if this is legal to do. Have you got any fun plans for the summer, Aspen?
21: I'm going to my cabin.
22: Oh, awesome.
0: Cool.
22: Oh, exciting.
0: Well, that's going to be fun.
22: What do you do for fun while you're there?
21: ATV rides and, like, tubing.
0: Yeah. Cool.
22: Fun.
0: Well, you got a fun summer. Well, we appreciate you coming in. Aspen, are you ready to do the weather?
21: Yeah.
0: Go for it.
21: It's going to be really sunny for the whole day and for, like, the next week, so wear sunscreen.
22: All right.
0: Yay! Thanks, Aspen. Good luck today at your track meet. I hope you win.
21: Thank you.
22: And thanks for help with those FIFA picks.
21: You're welcome.
22: If we win a bunch of money, we'll send you some.
21: Okay.
22: All right. For being Jack's weather kid, Aspen, we got a nice little prize for you.
0: We have a 4-pack of tickets for you to go check out a game for the Vancouver Canadians at Nat Bailey Stadium whenever you want this summer.
1: Yay! Yes. We love that.
22: Yeah.
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0: Jack 96.9, 5440 Ocean Pearl. The band actually collaborated with two Ladner breweries, Four Winds and Barnside Brewing, and they've got a new beer called the 5440 Ocean Pearl, so go try it out. There's only, I believe they've only made 5,000 liters of the stuff.
1: Okay, well.
0: So get yourself there.
1: Drink up, everybody. So a World Cup on, first match today at noon. Mm-hmm. Our first match here in Vancouver is going to be Saturday night at BC Place. Australia and Turkey will be playing. If you do go downtown and you are looking for some drinks, going out for some dinner, be aware that you may be auto-gratted at certain restaurants. I know that the tipping culture, it is a contentious one. But we've been talking to some people while we've been out, and they said, yeah, well, FIFA's on. You're going to get an automatic tip put onto your bill at some places.
0: The thing is, you think, I wish you had been a server, Fraser, just because if something big or the Olympics is on and you're serving, people, like, there's people like us who would probably pound beers all afternoon. But normal people just sit there with waters in your section.
1: See.
0: So you know what I mean? What should be a really busy, lucrative time for a lot of wait staff.
1: Yeah.
0: So watch those autograts, because I can tell you, if you don't know you've been autograted, paid the bill, tipped on top of that, found out you've been autograted, there's not a more mad person online.
1: Right. Yeah. Oh, yeah. Totally. And you know what? We have to remember that we're one of those countries where tipping is just obligatory.
0: Yes.
1: But lots of people are coming from places where they do not tip. It's not customary, so they don't even know you're supposed to. So this is why that they're doing it. But just be aware.
0: Kills me when there's a tip at a self-checkout, hey? That really kills me.
1: Sorry, I'm like, what? Where'd that happen? You got hit with
0: somebody in Texas. I think Selena texted and said, yes, I went through self-checkout recently and there was a tip function. Well, who's getting the tip? Me?
1: Yeah.
0: Am I collecting tips?
1: Yeah, I feel like at that point, you should be tipping me wherever I'm self-checkouting at. Yeah.
0: Tipping makes everyone a little too agitated.
1: And I want a juicy tip. I want 30% because I'm good at this.
0: Well, that's how the tip percent starts on my tipper.
2: Christy and Fraser. On

0: little slow northbound to the Queensboro Bridge from the Anacis Channel Bridge and everything else. Moving along pretty nicely.
1: We have got a high over 20. Hot, hot tomorrow. Hot all weekend. Just hot, hot, hot. 14 and sunny right now in Vancouver.
2: 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Christy and Fraser.
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17: Brunson allow him to operate at the top, 1-on-1. Brunson gets it, fires up a three. Shot no good, the tip is gone! It's gone! It's gone! With right? 1.2 remaining, Knicks take the lead!
18: Are we all New York Knicks fans now? Is this not the most exciting thing ever? This NBA final? Last night, the New York Knicks set an NBA Finals record, largest comeback in championship history. They were down by 29 points and came back to win at the just before the buzzer.

0: Yeah.
1: San Antonio take a 3-1 lead in that series to go come a game away from.
0: Spurs don't know how to hold. They can get to the top, but they don't know how to hold it. I'm just kidding. I just read about that. I don't know nothing about basketball, but very, very exciting. Yeah. Tons of celebrities there. Well, being, if you're a Swiftie, seeing Taylor Swift there with her crew wearing Stevie Nicks with a K shirt. It's very funny.
1: That's hilarious.
0: However, Monica McNutt, now she is a sports analyst there. She left her mic on, much like I do all the time here.
1: Okay.
0: And she saw Taylor Swift on the big screen, and she's like, is that Taylor Swift? She's not a Knicks fan. Get out of here. I love it. So now, I mean, you know, you can't screw around with Taylor Swift before her wedding.
1: Everybody's
0: not
1: getting on board
0: Swiftie.
1: With this. You know, it's funny. What's his face there showed up for game three. Trump showed, and you know, it was a big deal, and everybody had to get pat downs and all this stuff. Well, Taylor Swift, who's equally as famous, just showed up, and it was no big deal. Sat down by the court. Just carried on business as usual,
0: She just
1: man.
0: Went in.
1: Like, she just went in, didn't have to make a big stink out
0: it
1: of it.
0: It was pretty cool seeing Larry David and Jerry Seinfeld hug each other on the court. Just like, come on, guys. Can you give us more? More, please? More TV?
1: So many celebrity fans here. You got Ben Stiller at this game. Chris Rock was there. Adam Sandler's a big fan. Like, all the biggest celebrities are sitting courtside. There's only ones that can afford to buy tickets to these basketball games.
0: Not us peasants.

0: Jack 96.9, this is Christy and Fraser. As I know many of you, and you, Fraser, specifically, love to follow the latest trends. It's called runner butter. Runners are putting sandwich bags full of cream in pockets and sports bras and backpacks, running long distances and churning their own butter. And guess what? It's working.
1: Working for who?
0: I don't know.
1: I mean, you may have butter when you're done, yeah. But do you want to eat the butter that's been churning next to your sweaty chest or crotch or what?
0: Well, Lactantia, I think that's what it's called, is a premium dairy producer.
1: Yeah.
0: They've created a running vest.
1: Oh, thankfully.
0: Where
1: it's good.
0: Actually being sold as the ultimate butter churning vest, made specifically for runners to turn cream into fresh butter. Spill-proof design, a kinetic ball to speed up the churning process. It's your chance to churn one stick of butter while on a run.
1: And more importantly, it provides a much-needed buffer between your bare skin and the butter you're about to consume. And you know, hey, listen, runners.
0: Yeah.
1: Listen, aren't you bragging enough already out there at 6 a.m. Jogging around while the rest of us are sleeping in? Now you got to make butter while you're doing it. Okay, we get it. You're awesome.
0: There's even a compartment on the vest for butter, a butter knife, and bread.
1: Get out of town.
2: I love this.
1: Dude, this is pretty genius stuff.
0: We got to try to get one of these.
1: You know what? I don't want your runner butter. I'm going to keep buying mine from the store.

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0: Jack 96.9, this is Christy and Fraser. 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
1: When's that cow going to moo? Haven't heard that cow moo in a while. It's time.
0: I know. I'm ready for a little bit of mooing, too.
1: I feel like we're due.
0: We're due for a moo. Oh, we'll be here all morning.
1: Oh, boy.
0: Hey, this is your chance at instantly winning $100.
1: Yeah.
0: If you're the lucky one who hears that moo and Texas in cow.
1: Yeah, but there's more. There is more.
0: There's a lot more.
1: You'll qualify then to go on to win the grand prize, which is $10,000 and a freezer full of beef.
0: Mm-hmm.
1: 10 grand and beef? You kidding me?
0: And that moo can happen multiple times a day. So
1: that's
0: you just
1: right.
0: have to listen and text in. The keyword is always going to be cow to 969007. So this is going to be a

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1: and get your name in the draw for $10,000
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1: The Jack Cash Cow
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0: Jack 96.9, this is Christy and Fraser. Happy FIFA Day! It's finally here!
1: Finally, woo! FIFA fun fest.
0: It's going to be a good time.
2: It really is going to be a good time. It's honestly going to be fantastic to have people from all over the world visiting our city and seeing how amazing it is. But you might need a little break if you want to be marked safe from FIFA chaos. You could head into a movie theater. It's a new Steven Spielberg alien movie, which opens today, called Disclosure Day.
0: I didn't even know there was going to be a new alien movie. I can't wait.
2: Yeah.
3: Today's...
4: We're interrupting our coverage. There has been a threat to publicly release government material long shrouded in secrecy.
2: Okay, all right, that's it. So this is a little bit about keeping aliens secret, yeah. And then, of course, there's a disclosure. It's supposed to be really, really terrifying.
0: It's always the aliens are always talking, the scary aliens, like, you know, the movie Signs. I've heard that clicking noise before.
2: What is that?
0: It's the same size. It's like, why does it got to be, like, clicking like a cricket bug?
2: Yeah,
0: why do I have to know I'm going to die before I die by alien capture?
2: Come down here and speak in a pleasant voice.
0: You know, Steven Spielberg has been on a bit of an interview tour, and did you know the one franchise he's never been able to break into? Well, now, because they can't afford him, but he tried so hard. James Bond. He tried to get into James Bond in the 70s.
2: Really?
0: Yeah, 60s. And now they're like, well, we can't afford you, but he's like, turns them down. No.
2: You said no to Spielberg. Now Spielberg says no to you. No.
0: Exactly. That's literally exactly what happened. That's funny.
2: This movie's got great actors. Emily Blunt, Colin Firth. It's supposed to be really scary, getting like 85% on Rotten Tomatoes. Woo! And so it's out today. If you're looking to escape the heat and the thief, get in sore, side watch a movie.

0: Jack 96.9, it's Christy and Fraser. So today, what a beauty of a day. Up to 20. It's going to be even hotter inland. And it's gorgeous. It's sunny right now. This weather's sticking around at least the next week.
1: All right. Fun FIFA Fan Fest. Today, FIFA begins. The first match here goes in just a couple hours at noon. So it's going to be Mexico, South Africa. If that doesn't get you, maybe it'll be the fact that Shakira is opening up by performing, singing the FIFA song. Does that get you? We'll go to the FIFA Fan Fest, which is the brand new Freedom Mobile Arch, the new amphitheater, the PNE. They're going to be showing this match. It's musical entertainment. So it's honestly, I mean, it kicks off today, and whether there's matches in town or not, there's going to be the Fan Fest happening at Hastings Park, and it'll be going on.
0: It's going to be so cool. And prepare yourself, obviously, for all the traffic closures. They're actually saying that, like, please, patience, please be nice to each other.
1: You know,
0: while we navigate these closures during FIFA.
1: That's a good thing. That's a good thing.
0: Yeah.
1: Of course, Canada plays tomorrow. First match here, noon. So it's going to be very exciting around town with lots of fun visitors here and a lot of people appreciating our beautiful city. We learned that butter is really hot right now.
0: Mm-hmm.
1: But, I mean, butter's always been big, but butter is going off. Like, there's restaurants that are selling buckets of butter. You get tableside butter service at restaurants now.
0: June on Cambie actually serves French butter tableside. Yeah. You can ask for it.
1: And runner butter. This is the more disturbing part of the butter trend, is that people who jog are churning butter while jogging. They found that if they put cream into their body, all the rustling and jostling actually will turn it into cream if you go on a long enough jog. And
0: I figured out what bothered me about this whole runner butter thing.
1: Yeah. It sounds gross.
0: There's too much sweat near the butter.
1: Yeah. It took you this long to figure that out?
0: I couldn't get over it being called runner butter.
1: I know, but someone made a vest. Lactantia, however you say it, which is a cream producer, actually made a vest so that you can have a little bit of a buffer between your sweaty body and the butter you're about to put on toast. It's kind of a funny idea. But if you see a jogger today, know that they also might be churning their own butter while exercising. So,
0: well, have a good time churning your butter today with your runner butter.
1: Hey, haven't heard that cow moo yet today, by
0: the way. No, we haven't, but keep listening. And when you hear it, you'll get a prompt. It'll say text cow right now to 969007. That's when you text in. There's a small window. So if you text cow at, 2 in the morning, that doesn't count.
1: That doesn't count.
0: I see you, though, 2 a.m.
1: We still appreciate your text, though,
0: We do appreciate it. So you guys have a good one. Meredith is on her way in, and please, please say hi to your dog for us.

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Jack 96.9 with Glass Tiger and My Song. Good morning. It is Meredith. One step closer to the weekend. Feeling good. And another chance, or maybe multiple chances, who knows, for you to try and get in on Jack's cash cow today. Yeah, you're still listening for that cue to text. When you hear it, it'll be very clear. We get lots of questions on the text line. What am I listening for? It's a moo sound. And then it specifically will say immediately afterwards, so you don't get confused. It will say text now. It will tell you, like, now is the time to text. Text the word cow now. That's what it will say. I'm not telling you to do it right now, but that is what you are listening for. And that is what you will do for a chance to win $100 right off the hop and also go into the draw for that $10,000 grand prize and an entire freezer full of beef. I love to see which one people get more excited about. And I'm loving the fact that majority of the time, it's the beef, baby.

0: Gino Vannelli with Black Car is on Jack 96.9. It's Meredith, and World Cup, FIFA World Cup officially here started. It's happening. We're doing it. It's all the rage as a host city. I'm not a huge football slash soccer fan. I'm not. You can probably tell if you've ever listened to my show for more than 2 seconds. Not the sportsiest of gals around there, but I'm trying my best. I'm trying to get into it. I'm cheering for Team Canada, right? Here's what I know. I know that Team Canada is in Group B. And our first game will be tomorrow against Bosnia. Boom. How do you like those sports facts? To me, World Cup is like Love Island, but for sports fans, right? It happens in the summer. There are new episodes every single day, and it runs for 6 weeks, and at the end, there's a winner. And everyone's pretty good looking.
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11: Packing a lunch can be a great way to have a lunch in a fridge that you ignore while spending $15 on a sandwich. 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

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Hey, it's Meredith. First purse ever made out of dinosaur. Yeah, it's a purse derived from dinosaur DNA. Very fancy, as you can imagine. And I guess it just sold at a Parisian auction house for over $500,000. It's the first and only of its kind, the first handbag ever made. In case you're wondering how they did this, right? Like, how do you make a handbag out of a dinosaur? They used collagen from lab-grown T-Rex fossils. So not just any dinosaur. This was like the dinosaur. Can you imagine that? Just carrying around a handbag made out of dinosaur skin. I mean, there's vintage, and then there's 66 million years old vintage, right? Like, woof. This is why you gotta really comb through the Value Village with a fine tooth comb.

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1: I don't really know her. I only know her name. 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

0: done.
1: Here's a monkey in a library. That was random. And so is this.
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How do you not sway along to that one, eh? Lionel Richie all night long. It's on Jack 96.9. It's Meredith. Embrace yourselves because the Barista Cup is back. The Bearista Cup. Remember this from the holiday season when Starbucks dropped all their fancy holiday drinks and they dropped this like bear-shaped mug and it was limited to like two per location, and people lost their ever-loving minds, lining up, yelling at the baristas at the Starbucks. The Starbucks staff were hoarding them and keeping them for themselves. People were flipping them and selling them online for more money. It was absolute chaos, and they're bringing it back. That's right, this time for World Cup. So it's a World Cup version of the barista. So it's the exact same teddy bear, okay? Exact same one from November. Looks the exact same in every capacity, the same shade of green, except the hat has like a soccer ball pattern on it. So that's what makes this one a little bit different. So there you go. Anyone looking for a side hustle to make some extra cash, you know exactly what to do.

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It's got a cow mooing, moolah the cow. When you hear it, you're going to text the word cow to 969-007 for a chance to win $100 right off the hop. And also go into the draw for that $10,000 grand prize alongside an entire freezer full of beef. That is what is up for grabs, okay? And again, you are listening for that cue to text, which may or may not be happening really soon. Hint, hint. Nudge, nudge. Wink, wink. It's Finger 11. It's Paralyzer. It's on Jack 96.9.

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1: Hello, Carol speaking.
2: Carol speaking. It's Meredith from Jack speaking. How are you?
1: I'm great. How are you, Meredith?
2: I'm doing real good. Carol, I'm calling because you just won $100 with Jack's Cash Cow.
1: Amazing. Thank you so much.
2: No problem. You know what that also means, of course.
1: So much beef.
2: Yes, you are going in our grand prize draw, which is a $10,000 cash prize plus an entire freezer full of beef.
1: Amazing. Thank you so much.
2: No problem. What's your favorite thing to throw on the grill when you're doing barbecuing in the summer?
1: Steaks.
2: Steaks, of course. Always with the steak.
1: Yep. Yeah.
2: I love it. Okay. Well, I'm hoping that you get all the steaks you desire and that $10,000. But in the meantime, while we wait for the draw, you've got $100 cash to spend as you like this weekend.
1: Amazing. Thanks so much, Meredith.
2: No problem. It's Jack's Cash Cow.
0: You could win $10,000 and a freezer full of beef with the Jack Cash Cow. Keep listening. The Cash Cow could pop in at any time.

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14: Now, Carolina's captain aims for more magic in Game 5, while Mitch Marner in Vegas look to strike back in Raleigh. One team will move a win away from hockey's ultimate prize. You just have to watch the Stanley Cup Final. 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

Blue Rodeo, Jalea and myself again. It's on Jack 96.9. Good morning, it is Meredith, and we've got it back again. The big Vancouver sign has officially been installed at the entrance to the Canada Place Promenade. Earlier this week, they got that put up, I guess, because they were unable to get the permanent sign. You know, we were supposed to have a permanent Vancouver sign. They're like, we're not going to get that up in time for World Cup, FIFA World Cup, and hosting, you know, the world here. So we're just going to put the other one that we already have in storage up. And this is a perfect example of why you don't throw anything away. Buddy, you're a boy, make a big noise, playing in the street, gonna be a big man someday, you got mud on your face, you big

Jack 96.9 with Alana Miles. Love is. It's Meredith. Are you ready to be completely depressed and shocked? We are all having World Cup fever, FIFA World Cup fever, especially being one of the host cities here. Somebody uncovered an old stack of tickets from 1994 when the World Cup, one of the matches was held at Soldier Field in Chicago. 1994, Germany versus Spain, and the ticket was $45. Even if you count for inflation, they say that that would roughly equal like $104 today. And you've seen the price of some of these tickets, like over $3,000 for some of the games. The finals, like the final match, those tickets are already going for over $32,000. I guess that's why they call them the good old days. Now I'll see myself out.

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Cup fever. FIFA World Cup officially kicks off today. We are a host city, which is very exciting. The first match that we are actually going to be hosting here at BC Place isn't until Saturday. That's when Australia will play Turkey. But in the meantime, there's so much stuff going on officially kicking off today that you can go and check out. There is the FIFA Fan Festival area. Basically, the P&E grounds has been taken over, and there is so much going on. They're going to be broadcasting the live matches that you're going to be able to watch on these giant screens. They have immersive on-site experiences. It's absolutely free to attend. It is inclusive. It is family friendly. There's lots of food options available. There's live music. There's just like so much going on. It is going to be so much fun. And I love that the weather is really turning around in our favor after having some rain to start off the week. To see that sunshine come out and to have the crowds and to have the tourists here, it's just the whole city feels like it's alive right now, doesn't it? It's Tom Petty, Jack 96.9.

Kim Mitchell, go for a soda. It's on Jack 96.9. It's Meredith, and it's official. Canada is set to ban social media for children under the age of 16, very similar to what they've already done in Australia and a couple other places as well. This was announced yesterday by our federal government. It's part of the Safe Social Media Act, looking to reduce online harms to children and hold social media and AI chatbot companies responsible for those harms. I guess a lot of people are up in arms about it. A lot of people arguing whether this is good or bad or appropriate or what, if this is where the government should be, you know, putting its attention. My only question with all of this, and I think this is a very important one, is what's it going to take to ban it for adults, too? Seriously.

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16: If your boss ends a meeting 3 minutes early and says,
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Brian Adams on Jack 96.9. It's Meredith, and a big congratulations again to Carol, who won earlier with Jack 96.9's Cash Cow. Yeah, grabbing that $100, going in the draw for the $10,000 grand prize and the freezer full of meat. If this sounds like something you could be down with, and of course you could. Who wouldn't? $10,000, freezer full of meat, $100 right off the hop. You were listening for that cue to text. You never know when it's going to happen. When you hear it, though, and it will be obvious because it will tell you to text, you just text the word couch, 969-007, along with your name. That part is very important. And who knows? You could just be like Carol. You too could be in that draw for all the meat and all the money. It's Jimmy Cliff. I'm Jack.

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Donna Summer on Jack 96.9. It's Meredith and it is wedding season, right? One of the most difficult things about setting a wedding date and picking a venue is never knowing what the weather is going to be and never really knowing until the last minute. And it can be a very stressful situation for brides and those to be married, right? It can be very, very stressful for the bride and the groom and even for the people attending the wedding. So I guess one trend that people are starting to see is brides are actually turning to Etsy, the website Etsy, and they're hiring Etsy witches to cast good weather spells in order to like give them a little extra push towards having what they need so that they didn't waste all of that money on an outdoor wedding. So they figure by the time they pay, like, you know, however much money you're putting into this wedding, $40,000 or whatever it may be, they're like, what's an extra $25 to get a spell cast by an Etsy wish? Well, at least I know if this whole radio thing doesn't work out, becoming an Etsy witch could be quite lucrative.

0: Auto Group.
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0: Ugh. Just saw a headline that really ticked me off. It said, retired Canadian teacher celebrates third lottery win. Read that and I thought, no. Well, you can afford to retire. Oh, and you won the lottery three times. Oh, good for you. Shouldn't be allowed, in my opinion. In my world, tell you what happens in my world. 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You're not allowed to play anymore. Everybody gets one.
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1: Man, it's a hot one. Like 7 inches from the midday sun. Well, I hear you whisper and the words melt everyone. But you stay so cool.

Jack 96.9 with Santana and Rob Thomas is Smooth. I'm Meredith, and we know that they're going to be creating that brand new Scooby-Doo series on Netflix, right? They've got Shaggy, Daphne, Velma, Fred. They've all been cast, and they've given us the first look at how they all look, but most importantly, how Scooby himself looks, because there's a lot of questions about that, right? How are you going to do this? Is this going to be like CGI? Are you going to animate him in? What's the dog going to look like? People are excited because it turns out they're using a real dog. It's a little puppy. So cute. Floppy-eared. Adorable. Great Dane. Brown. Got the green collar. So cute. Too cute that it worries me because you know it's going to happen, right? Great Dane adoption rates are going to skyrocket amongst people who've done zero research on how big they are, with no business owning one in a 500-square-foot condo.

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0: Type an entire email in the subject line. People will love how efficient you are.

Jack 96.9, it is Meredith. This seems like something we should maybe be concerned of. Saw a headline. It says Visa is connecting with ChatGPT and will allow AI agents to automatically make purchases. Yeah. Something we should probably be looking into. It's Phil Collins in the air tonight. How did my Visa bill get so high? It's Jack 96.9.

salutes everyday heroes. Like you, sandwich artist that throws in extra ingredients, no questions asked. Thank you for your heroic sandwich generosity and the extra cold cuts.

Well, I hope we have more luck when we host our first FIFA World Cup match here on Saturday than Toronto is currently having. They had their very first match this afternoon, and I guess it's already being evacuated due to inclement weather. I guess they're dealing with some lightning there and some rainstorms, and so they had to stop and evacuate everybody. Luckily, the weather's looking fantastic for us for the next stretch of days. I'm getting ready to head out of here. Jason Manning, of course, is up next, and he's got could have your next opportunity. Shouldn't make promises it can't keep. You could very well have your next opportunity. For Jack's Cash Cow, you are listening for that cue to text. And when you do hear it, and it could happen at any point in time during anyone's show, you text the word cow in with your name to 969-007. You could instantly win $100 and go in the draw for the $10,000 grand prize with a freezer full of meat. It's Flock of Seagulls on Jack.

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11: Tonight, one of the highest scoring Stanley Cup finals in history is down to a best of three. The Hurricanes and Golden Knights are deadlocked at two games each.
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11: He's left his mark throughout this battle.
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11: Now Carolina's captain aims for more magic in game five, while Mitch Marner in Vegas look to strike back in Raleigh. One team will move a win away from hockey's ultimate prize. You just have to watch the Stanley Cup final. Coverage begins at 7:30 Eastern, 4:30 Pacific. 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

lots of folks going and watching games today. Mexico played just now. I'm not going to give any scores out, but the fan site, of course, at the PNAV Theater and the one at Granville Island looked really full today. And it was the first game. There is excitement. We live in a world-class city where, guess what? Lots of us like the football, the soccer, the World Cup. Let's embrace it. It's here.

Okay, things you can't look cool doing. It's Jason on Jack 96.9. This morning, I had a telehealth, you know, call with my doctor. And he calls me late. I mean, that's fine, whatever. He goes, why do you sound like you're in a tunnel somewhere? And he literally called me as the garage door closed of the car wash.

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We like the moolah. Yeah, Jack's Cash Cow is here. You want to be listening for that cue to text and then text in and play. We call you back. You win $100. Then you will be shortlisted for the $10,000 grand prize along with a freezer full of meat. And I'm just thinking about this weekend going, you know how great of a weekend you could have just barbecuing Friday night, Saturday night? Yeah, that meat could be yours. So listen for that cue to text on Jack.

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Morning, Queen Elizabeth Theater sold out next week. That's Bonnie Raitt on Jack 96.9 Vancouver. It's Jason Manning. Oh, it's going to be a perfect weekend for us, especially if you like the heat. Sunday is going to be a fantastic day. Think about this. You can line up for brunch, and then you can go to Italian Day on the Drive, which is happening all day on Sunday. Obviously, you're going to want to take transit. It is going to be so much fun, and it is one of those great Vancouver events that we look forward to. So I'll be complaining about walking too long on Commercial Drive as well, joining you on Sunday, because it's going to be fun.

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0: is Jack 96.9 here in Vancouver. Jason Manning, I got to tell you, there is a movie that is celebrating a very large birthday today, and it's one I think we all collectively love and have rewatched many times.
1: It's a little childish, but then so is high school.
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5: Cavendish.
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6: I thought I spent 3 years restoring this car.
2: Ooh. I guess that's my dad.
0: Amazing. You know, it's Ferris Bueller's Day Off. So we gotta play Yellow.

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1: So long ago, I don't remember when. That's when they say I've lost my only friend.

for those of us that are excited about the World Cup and for a lot of the folks that are coming through Vancouver to come and see these FIFA World Cup games, people want to get a selfie or take a picture. And, well, there's a new temporary Vancouver Civic Pride sign down at the Canada Place Promenade. So maybe have some friends in town, family in town, hanging out for one or some of these games, or you just want to be a tourist in your own town. Go fill your boots, because it's up. Day one, so far so good. We've done real well, Vancouver. Pat yourself on the back.

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Cash Cow is on. You hear that? Moo, you win $100 instantly, and you'll be a finalist to win $10,000 in a freezer full of beef. I'm telling you, friend, this is going to happen within about 9 minutes. That's going to be your chance. 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

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Like you, child that wakes up at 6 a.m. on a Sunday, but then magically puts themselves back to bed. 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
1: Okay, this is how it works. Okay, we get someone on the line. They get $100. And then, you know, they're on the short list for the $10,000. That could be you. But right now it is, it's Rochelle. It's her turn.
2: Thank you so much. Hi, I'm Rochelle, and I just won $100 on the Cash Cow.
1: Yay, Rochelle. You never know when we're going to ask you to call in. You could be hearing another cue to text soon. I don't know. But good luck. Okay, seriously.

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3: Now Carolina's captain aims for more magic in Game 5, while Mitch Marner in Vegas look to strike back in Raleigh. One team will move a win away from hockey's ultimate prize. You just have to watch the Stanley Cup Final. 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
1: If you have a brown spot on your lawn, just tell everybody it's actually an artistic commentary on the fleeting nature of beauty. 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

be on shelves any day now from Kawartha Dairy, the Tragically Chip. It supports a very worthwhile organization, the Breakfast Club of Canada. Honestly, who doesn't want to climb to the bottom of a tub of that stuff this weekend when it's going to be really nice and warm here in Vancouver? It's Jason Manning here on Jack 96.9. Mailboxes are coming. Yeah. Canada Post coming out today saying, look, get ready for this, folks. POCO, Port Moody, New West, and Coquitlam, among the affected here in Metro Vancouver. They'll give you a heads up, but you're not going to be getting home delivery. I know. I'm going to miss that. I look forward to the mail. Who doesn't look forward to the mail? I don't care if it's a bill. It's addressed to us.

0: Jason Manning with you this Thursday afternoon. It is World Cup Day. Everything getting started today. Maybe you've been participating, enjoying yourself. Last night, I don't know if you watched it, but it was truly one of the greatest things I've ever seen sports-wise on TV. And I'll be honest with you, Jason Manning, I like the NBA. I casually watch it. And the NBA Finals are always very entertaining. Last night, the Knicks completed a 29-point comeback to win, which is the largest comeback in NBA Finals history. It was
1: flat for Jalen Brunson. Allow him to operate at the top. 101. Brunson gets it. Fires up a three. Shot no good. The tip. It's gone. It's gone. It's gone. With 1.2 remaining. Knicks take the lead.
0: Amazing finish to a game. And I love, love all these old white guys getting mad that Taylor Swift went to the game. Get over yourselves. But Jerry Seinfeld's face said it all.

0: Jack traffic.
1: Stalin, Surrey. This one's 152nd southbound before the lights at 108th in the middle lane. Busy on Highway 1. A lot of us were at the P&E enjoying that game earlier with Mexico. Nothing else happening right now with Jack traffic. It's going to start getting nice and warm. I mean, it's nice today, but tomorrow an inch warmer. A tick warmer, up a degree. And then Saturday and Sunday, Monday, Tuesday, we're going to be in the mid-20s, higher inland right now in Vancouver. We are at a very wonderful 18.
0: The horse goes. The frog goes. The Jack Cash Cow goes.
2: 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When you hear it, get
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1: 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I was just talking about the NBA Finals. But here at home, yes, World Cup. But don't forget about your Vancouver Canadiens. 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There's a game tonight. There's a matinee tomorrow at 1. 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
1: As I walk through the valley of the shadow of death, I'll take a look at my life and realize there's nothing left. 'Cause I've been blasting and laughing so long that even my mama thinks that my mind is gone.

Jack 96.9. My name is Jason Manning. I love reading the gossip columns. I do. Page 6, Daily Mail. I read them all. I don't know what's wrong with me. I just like reading them. And I was just looking at all the great photos being taken tonight in New York City, because tonight the Songwriters Hall of Fame is happening in New York City, and there's an induction ceremony. And one of our best Canadians ever, Alanis Morissette, is going to be inducted alongside Gene Simmons, Kenny Loggins, and Tay-Tay, Taylor Swift. And Alanis is on Jack.

0: Jack traffic.
1: Portman, stalled semi. It's eastbound on the east end on the right shoulder, Highway 1. Also heavy through Vancouver all the way to and through Burnaby. So, yeah, looks like a lot of people went to the P&E today to watch the World Cup and hang out there at that activation for the World Cup. Jack, so, a lot of traffic in that area. Jack weather, sunshine, copy that for the next 6 days. And we're going to be in the mid to high 20s over the weekend into early next week. 18 right now in Vancouver.
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